0: respond on a medical, 8808 National Turnpike, cross Cherry Way and Sinclair Street at 2007.
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0: Randy on the injured 81. 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
1: Andrew 65, copy on public assist, call 16904 Harvin Avenue, 6904 Harvin Avenue, Freshies of Stable Court. It's going to be on a 69-year-old male who's fallen in the bathroom, no injuries, just a list assist.

Yankee on action with the rescue, 5915 out of Lube, 5915 out of Lube at St. Alancia School, at 2116.

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0: Italian 71 responding.
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1: Italian 71, Italian 76, Agent 71, Quint 78 respond on a accident rescue, 5915 out of loop, 5915 out of loop, Carl Royce Drive in Donegal Drive, St. Athanasius School, 5 car MVA, out of loop shutdown, all directions, possible extrication at 2127. Radio to the units responded to the accident rescue. 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
0: 1076 to Quint 78, going to the church parking lot.

Ryan 71, Equip 78. Can you help EMS with a patient in the vehicle up against the guardrail right there near Battalion 76?

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1: Tower 52, you're responding on a public assist, 4613 Hedgerow Court, across Foxy Poise Road, for an 88-year-old male that fell, left assist, no injuries reported. Advisory MSF needed at 2139.

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0: 10-4, Chief 62, Battalion 61, Engine 62, and Quint 61 responding on an accident rescue to Barchtown Road and Gwen Mary Farm Drive. Barchtown Road and Gwen Mary Farm Drive. White SUV rollover, possible 4 vehicles involved. Looks like there's going to be maybe one trapped. Also, multiple handguns strewn about the road at 2203.

0: Engine 62 is on scene, Bardstown Road in Longhome. One vehicle on its side in the roadway. Bardstown Road southbound will be shut down.
1: Engine 62, Bardstown Road in Longhome. One vehicle on its side, Bardstown Road shut down 2204.

53, respond on a medical delta to 5606 Marshall Road, across Oldham Court in Hudson Lane at 2220.

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1: 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Between your female having a seizure, she is stable, type 2221.

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0: 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Respond to the accident. Rescue Crumbs Lane and Cane Road Road at
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1: 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Tower 87, respond.
3: Battalion 87, engine 90, Tower 87, responding to the accident, rescued, Crumbs Lane and Cane Road Road. Looks like a multi-vehicle accident, possibly one pinned, 37-year-old female that cannot move her legs at 2230.

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1: Hey, Engine 53, responding on Medical Delta with EMS and 9125 Willing Drive, cross Applewood Drive in McLean Court, Jetown Mingo, for a 75-year-old female, short of air. She's clammy. She'll be waiting on a bench out front of the location at 2231.
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1: Tower 87, follow request 1, 4001 Rhonda Avenue, cross Mercer Avenue, mid-3-year-old female, not conscious, agonal, ineffective breathing, not can't administered. 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
1: 133, respond to the medical Charles, EMS, and police. 2801 Danzig Place, Unit 103, Charles Eddington Way and Pulpit Drive. 7-year-old male, intoxicated on alcohol, fell, can't walk. He was in the bushes, he was helped into his unit. Wearing a light colored collar shirt and I love colored pants. Timeline 5 minutes at 22:43.

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1: Engine 48, responded on a medical delta with EMS to 8805 for one drive. Unit 7 across Holly Springs Drive in Winter Circle. 34-year-old male having a seizure, is bleeding from the mouth, 2316.

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1: Engine 37, you're responding on Apollo Assist to 8708 Eden Grove, cross Ascot Circle and Hastings Circle. 90-year-old male, Phil, with his walker, unable to get up. No injuries reported. Ask for EMS if needed at 0-10.

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8, was found on a medical delta, 8304 New LaBrange Road, across Orson Lane and Darbyshire Road at 022.

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1: Engine 48, you're responding on a medical delta with EMS 28304 LaGrange Road. Looks like the address has been upgraded to 8340 LaGrange Road for vehicle versus pedestrian, so YHV versus male pedestrian. The extent of his injuries is unknown at 023.

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1: Quinn 66, you're responding on an automobile fire close to structure at Meadow Avenue and Preston Highway for Jeep Cherokee on fire. Negative as is close to structure at 028.

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1: 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They advise they call the landlord with no answer at 030.

0: 66 on scene, Crescent Highway and Meadow, working car fire.
1: Plane 66 on scene, Meadow Avenue, Crescent Highway, working car fire at 031.

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Quint 33 and Quint 38. Respond on a chemical spill, 3001 Sherman Lawn Lane at the Ford Truck Plant, 5265 Rim, and Northwest Chester, Acres Road at 141.

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1: Studying 38, engine 39, hazmat 39, quit 33, quit 38. We're responding on a chemical spill, 3001 Chamberlain Lane, for a truck plant, cross I-265 up on North Winchester Acres Road. Solvent spill, requesting hazmat in the Super Duty paint kitchen. Message to respond to the medical gate 2. You'll be right to direct to the spill and report a fire from the spill at 143.

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Kitchen, Clint 61, respond to Automedical Delta, 8913 Winsat Way, cross Paula Marie Place in Shane Court at 149.

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1: Flight 61, you're responding on Medical Delta with EMS to 8913 Winsat Way, across Palm Reed Place in Shane Court. 75-year-old female, short of air, vomiting, pain in her left arm, and she's also clammy at 151.

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0: 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I throw in 38.
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0: Can we go ahead and start hazmat 31, please?
2: Okay, tell you crew. You okay on starting hazmat 31?
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31, respond on the chemical spill, 3001 Chamberlain Lane, Ford truck plant, across I-265 ramp at North Winchester Acres Road, 466

Tower 87, respond on assist EMS code 37302 Templeton Drive, across Templeton Court and Dorset Road at 156.

0: westbound on a Pope V, 9601 Fairground Road, across the Fairwood Lane and Ottawood Lane at 157.
1: Tower 87's responding.
2: Tower 87, you're responding on an assist EMS call 3-7302 Templeton Drive, off Templeton Court in Dorset Road. 74-year-old female, a fail. EMS will see you request fire code 3 at 158.
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2: Quit 31 and hazmat 31 responds. 3001 Chamberlain Lane, 4 truck plant, cross I-265 ramp at North Winchester Acres Road for a chemical spill. Report to gate 2, 158.

0: ready to quit 51. Are you responding?
1: Quit 51 responding.
0: Quit 51, you're responding on the public assist to 9601 at Fairground Road, cross Fairwood Lane and Isleworth Lane for a 87-year-old female at Fairwood, which is only no injuries reported. Keys under a rock that reads Bill Forever. Advisory EMS if needed at 159.

0: Sorry, you want to respond to me?
1: FirstNet 31's responding on a chemical spill, 3001 Chamberlain Lane, off Avenue 65 Room at North Winchester Acres Road, before a truck plant. As far as audio on scene, request a hazard 31, report of a chemical spill on the Super Duty paint kitchen, responding at 82 at 0200.

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1: Quinn 76, you responded on a medical delta with EMS to 4409 Guild Court, Cross Preston Highway, for a 58-year-old male, short of air and vomiting, difficulty speaking between breaths at 212.
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0: Agent 71, you're responding to Auto Medical Delta with EMS 6706 Fernbush Drive, across Moorhaven Drive and Woodrow Way, for a 95-year-old male, feels like they had a heart attack, had chest pain for 2 days. They'll be waiting outside at 214.
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0: Engine 46, you're responding on Medical Delta with EMS to 4215 Winchester Road, across Delray Road and Browns Lane, for a 44-year-old male, not conscious, has been dragging and fed on the stairs, and he is bleeding. Looks like you're responding with St. Matthew Police as well at 214.

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0: Good.
1: Just got a run at 3916 Acromack Drive. Says the fourth plant across the street looks like it's on fire, and the fire alarms are going off the fire scene of the windows. Should I go ahead and send on that?
0: Yeah, if you're talking to me, you tell them we're over here investigating something.
1: So far.
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0: Engine 40, you're responding on the residential alarm to 5857 Harbortown Road across Harbortown Circle. 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
1: 38,
0: Battalion 38. We're going to declare a level 1, if you will, notify health and MSD. We've got approximately 150 gallons of that 1993 that purged solvent. That is spilled, contained to most likely the room of the spill. So has it gotten out of the building and has not gotten any sewers that we're aware of?
1: 10-4 on level 1, 150 gallons of the 1993 contained to the room. No exit of the buildings in intersource at 226.

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0: Clint 61, you're responding on a medical Charlie with EMS to 5808 Lisa Court, Unit 2, Cross South Hurstbourne Parkway, for a 53-year-old male with chest pain at 231.

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1: Engine 48, you're responding on a public assist to 939 Willow Springs Drive, Unit A, across Glen Ridge Drive and New LaGrange Road for a 68-year-old female that failed public assist. Injuries reported, advisory EMS if needed at 255.

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1: you? Ranger 77, Battalion 76, Granby, Medical Delta. 4902 Woodson Row, 4902 Woodson Row, Hershey's the Wood Hollow Road. Going to be on a male advising he shot his sister by accident. She's not breathing. 13-year-old female came in as an anonymous caller on the admin line. She's going to be in the bathtub. GSW to the stomach. Stage for PD.

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0: Italian 76, engine 77, engine 78, Quint 66, Quint 76, Quint 78, respond to structure fire, 304 Eric Court, Cross Canal Street, Spanish Speaker, fire on the balcony, unknown if anyone's inside, and no response from the residents at 358.

0: 1976 is on scene, 3 or 4 Canal Street. 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
1: Italian 76 on scene, 304.
0: Do not need water at this time.
1: Italian 76 on scene, 304 Air Court, 400, small working fire on the second floor balcony. Companies do not need water at this time. At 0400.
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0: Engine 48 responding on a public assist, 6708 Riverway Drive, off Shirley Avenue, for a 97-year-old female that slid down on the floor from her chair trying to get to the bathroom. There's no reported injuries. Public assist only. Advice for EMS if needed at 0400.
1: Okay, 76, the Court 76, I got a water can for you.
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1: Hotel 52, you're responding on a plus one, 3717 Briar Bridge Lane, Unit 2, Cross Brinkley Way and Novlett Drive. They did advise the assembly of the gas can on fire on the porch and store things at cars, but they were able to put the gas can in water, and there is no fire. Operations are on fire one at 4:38.

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1: 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House is smoky after cooking. The smoke is going, there are no flames, but there are alarms sounding. They complain also about additional breathing trouble at 446.

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1: 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For a 68-year-old female, looks like she's having a heart attack at 4:53.

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0: 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That's 543.

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2: This is 07.

medical call. 8713 Preston Highway. 5713 Preston Highway. At the Dollar Tree, we have a 56-year-old female. Lightheaded.

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1: 66 is running on a medical call, 5713 Preston Highway, 5713 Preston Highway, the Dollar Tree. They're going to be in the office. 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
0: I'm just seeing that row. Three-story, large, enhanced living facility. Large and strobes are visible. We'll be investigating. Building's not been evacuated.
1: 1031, unseen. Building has not been evacuated, 620.
0: That's not
1: 620.

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3W7X, two game entry, no smoke, seeing to reset. So, next to the coast.

medical call. 5610 Oxford Court, 5610 Oxford Court, number 796. On a 29-year-old female, chest pain, and it's 28.

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1: Coin 61 responding on a medical call. 5610 Oxford Court, 5610 Oxford Court, number 796, on the 29 with female chest pain and abdominal pain, feeling faint.

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0: 31 position for Area W. The runner is actually coming from the art room, which is D-130. It's from yesterday's activities.
1: I'm okay. We're just clearing this out of D-Wing just to make sure.
0: 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There is a false detector in this room.
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1: 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We have a female unconscious, advising possibly took too much pain medication, just left the hospital at 652.
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531 on a fire alarm sounding. 532 Wooded Falls Road. 532 Wooded Falls Road. Actually, I'm going to change it. They actually have a smell of electrical and wires melting at 725.

132 responding with Quint 31 on an electrical odor inside the residence, 532 Wooded Falls Road, 532 Wooded Falls Road, 756.

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1: Clear 31, engine 32 responding on an electric odor inside the residence, 532 Wooded Falls, 532 Wooded Falls Road. Magic, do you smell something like wires burning and the fire alarm is sounding inside the home at 757?

76 on a medical call. 7121 Preston Highway. 7121 Preston Highway to Intown Suite. Number 139 on the patient chest pain short of air at 758.

0: 176 responding.
1: 176 responding on the medical call. 7121 Preston Highway, 7121 Preston Highway. Intense weeks, room 139 on a patient chest pain short of air at 801.

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0: 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The other responding unit can slow but continue.
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1: 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Sheriff's Department's on scene requesting fire for a chemical mitigation. 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

69 is running on a medical call. 7904 Stony Dale Lane, 7904 Stony Dale Lane, on a male who has fallen, bleeding from the head, 939.

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2: 33 responding on a fire. I'm signing 3024 Long Creek Way. 3024 Long Creek Way at 943.

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On a 74-year-old female chest pain at 1038.

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1: 71 responding on a medical call. 8305 Grand Chevy Drive. 8305 Grand Chevy Drive on a 74 year female, so change where to go at 8:40. 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

Smyrna Parkway, 8802 Smyrna Parkway, Memory Care, Room 17, on a 74-year-old male chest pain short of air at 10:42.

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1: 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Memory care room 17. And a 74-year-old male chest pain sweater there at 1043.
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1: One 79 is going to be code 3, 10,225, Clusterwood Drive, cross of Charles Woods and LaFleur. It's going to be on an 11-year-old female who fell in the shower, hit her forehead, got laceration to the right eyebrow, blurry vision, and feels like she's going to faint. Your time is 11:05. And the unit calling while I was dispatching was out, engine 77.
0: That's correct, radio. We'll go to Clusterwood. You can hold 179.
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1: 38 is running on a medical call. 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And 2-7-42.

Quinn 61 on a medical call. 10802 Wood Twist Court. 10802 Wood Twist Court. An SME 6 year old female, chest pain, short of air.

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Rising severe weakness, elevated blood pressure, not feeling right. 1146.

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2: 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We have a male, unconscious, 615 Fayhurst Drive. They believe he's going to be actually in an upstairs bathroom that's blocking the door. So they don't want us to force him through, so. 1201.

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I'm advising no apparent injury. 12:30.

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1: 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I'm an 84-year-old female. I'm unconscious. I'm out of work. Issue of heart. I was 12-17.

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on a medical call. 7511 Shelby Hall Road, 7511 Shelby Hall Road, again, Perry. We have a white Nissan on the lot, 44-year-old male, short of air, at 1225.

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1: 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Tank Tower is 7511 Shelbyville Road. 7511 Shelbyville Road. 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

0: engine 35, Quint 31, Quint 33 on a fire close to the structure. 2103 Johnson Road, 2103 Johnson Road, 2103 Johnson Road. Have a lots of smoke and unknown items on fire about 5 feet from a barn at 1238.
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2: 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Close to the structure. 2103 Johnson Road, 2103 Johnson Road, and advising some pile of something on fire burning about 5 feet from the pond. So, 59.

689 on a medical call, 12605 East Door Row. 12605 East Door Row, number 4. 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

Eddie Van Zandian, medical call on 12-65 East Arrows, 12-65 East Arrows. Number 4, on a female pregnant having contractions, there's no one

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Apartment number 4 on a 73-year-old female diabetic at 1328.

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1: Okay, so I'm responding on the medical call, 1725. Bonneville Road, 1725 Bonneville Road, number 4. From a 3-year-old female diabetic, short of age, at 1329.

0: Calgary, 7 Dawson, 1725, Bonneville.
1: Thank you for coming. I'm seeing 1736.

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1: Yeah.
0: If you dispatch police to this location, 15,000 kills, we're really a domestic walk-up. Pepper spray your husband and her husband, pepper spray her one or two. Help police this way, please.
1: Are the parties, both parties there, or?
0: Just the female at this time. Still has been, still pays co-police, I don't know what the hell's going on.

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0: 26. You said she, they both have been pepper sprayed, or do you need me to start you in that unit, or do you have one there?
1: We have Med 36 on the scene here. Just the female has been pepper sprayed before I can gather.

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1: You can code 3, I don't know what the hazard is at this time.

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1: 52 is responding to a smoke fire. 964 Brooklyn is landing, 964 Brooklyn is landing at the Home Depot. It's 14 points.

0: Tower 52 is on scene, 964 Breckenridge Lane. Large commercial structure.
1: So they gave us two different things. They said one of the islands somewhere in the middle, and then also a bunch of shrub. So what's the call?
0: I'm okay.
1: Okay, thanks.

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0: The correct address is going to be Breckenridge and DuPont. The fire's out on arrival. We can handle.

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1: Engineer Ioana, Medical Charlie, it's a Greenwood boat ramp. You are responding on a 30-year-old female who's possibly overdosed on, I believe they're saying spice. Your time is 1440.

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Respond on a medical Delta to 5901 Greenwood Road, cross of Columbine and Daffodil at the Pleasure Ridge Park High School Magnet Career Center. 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
2: 1442. Tower 87 just responded.
1: Tower 87 on a medical truck, Delta, 5901 Greenwood Road, cross of Columbine and Daffodil, Pleasure Ridge Park High School. You are responding to the baseball field, or by the baseball field, on an 81-year-old female who is not alert after a sinkhole episode. Your time is 1442.

35, Clint 31 on smoke in the area. It's given an approximate location of 401 Beckley Creek Park, cross of Blue Heron and Shelbyville. Your time is 1453.

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1: Respond on a medical delta. 4502 Crawford Avenue, cross of Crawford Crossing and Textile. You are responding on a 48-year-old male having chest pains. Severe blood pressure is high. Short of air, sweating. Your time is 1456.

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1: Request 31 radio, we weren't responding about a minute and a half ago.
0: I didn't copy it. It's going to be on a smoke in the area, 401 Beckley Creek. You are responding on smoke that's been seen on the southeast side of the lake. Caller says it's an unknown source. You're telling me it's 1450.

0: 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Okay, okay. 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
1: 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Is it 88 then that is clearing?
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0: 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Engine 35W is checking on a possible campfire on the back side of the lake.
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1: Clan 49, engine 46, battalion 46, unarmed electrical fire. 1720 Bridgeview, 1720 Bridgeview, lane number 4. They said an outlet caught fire. They think it is possibly out at 1518.
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0: Battalion 46 is on scene at 1720 Bridgeview Lane. I have a two-story multifamily apartment. Nothing showing. Building has not been evacuated. Battalion 46 will be investigating.
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Rising heavy smoke coming from the area behind this address. That's 1527.

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1: Coming to report of the smoke in the area behind 3907 Old Outer Loop. 3907 Old Outer Loop is 1528.

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We have a 60-year-old male who has fallen, assistance to the face, possible head injury.

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1: 65 responding, so for the wires down or hanging low in the area of Adele at Bachelor Manor.

in a fire in the backyard after a tree cutter took them down. Just listening, I have a report of wires down, but it seems way too far away. That 65 is already responding to Baxter's Manor in Adele.

0: 46 have reported a transformer fire. Actually, no, it's not going to be close enough. 3717 Carroll Road, 3717 Carroll Road, supposed to be a fire in the rear of the location after a tree cutter hit the lines.
1: 3746
2: is responding. 3746 is responding to 3717 Carroll Road, 3717 Carroll Road. Transformer fire.

0: Well, yeah, we'll start that way just in case you get somebody closer, they can take it, or we'll continue, Mike?
1: Yeah, you really close this from where you were heading for a separate ridge run, but yeah.
2: And you 41 in service?
1: 41 in service at 13 to 37.

man on a medical call. 10,009-66-Dixie at Cluckers. We have an elderly male who has fallen, possible head injury, not alert, 1538.

0: 65 radio. We're going to divert to Carroll since they're reporting a fire. Do you want to hold the other run or send whoever's going to this one on it?
1: Okay. So it's 46. Who is it? Breckenridge and Hives. Hey, I'm responding on a medical call. 10-966-60 on a male who has fallen, possible head injury.
0: Radio, you're right. I'm sorry. Just leave it how it is. I apologize.
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0: 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Got another show, we'll be investigating.
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1: Okay. Is anything still on fire or just...
0: No, we've got a medium-sized tree into all the wires on the pole.
1: Okay.

0: 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We also need LGD Priority 1.
1: Okay, do you have him down on the ground?
0: That's correct. In the roadway.
1: Okay, it's, well, I'm waiting, but yes, I'm on the phone now.

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1: This is the Wi-Fi system, huh?
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0: 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We're responding.
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2: Call 3204 Hikes Lane, 3204 Hikes Lane, not a patient, short of air at 1631.

0: 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Road seat will be on Washburn at Westport. 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
1: 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We have a patient short of airway sleep asthma at 1632, Battalion 46 pumping.
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1: 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I believe through the lock in. 316 Paradise Lane. Number 62. Cross Street of Terry. Caller's advising that he cannot get to the door. He can't move. The doors are all locked. They're requesting fire to start for the lock in. He is down with

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Pressure Ridge

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1: Queen 86, Final Public Assistant, 11411 Ridge Lake Drive. For an 85-year-old male patient assist from a fall, cross street of Ridge Lake Court at 1745.

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1: Engine 77 on smoke in the area. I-265 south at the 10-mile marker. It says off the highway in the neighborhood, so I can't really give you a great area. Smoke and flames seen on the south side of the highway, off the highway in the neighborhood, on the east side of 65.

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0: I've located the source of fire by the interstate. It's going to be 9602 Polaris. Billy will burn. 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
1: Engine 88 and engine 90 on a commercial alarm at 5012 Campground Road at Central Transport, shown a water flow alarm, pressure of Megawatt Drive and Sin Road at 1825.

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0: County's on the scene. 5012 Campground Road. 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It's not the show.
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1: 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We were turning the system back on.
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2: 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For a 21-year-old male who passed out in Bell, he's wearing all black at the bus stop at 1907.

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1: on an elevator rescue at 4201 Simcoe Lane. It's the elevator closest to the parking garage. Elevator number 1, 4 people are stuck on the same floor. Crusher Bounce Route 1911.
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1: Mile marker of I-264 East at 1912. 161 on a walkout 10138 Brentling Apart Drive. Hodge says her 2-year-old locked her outside. She does not have a key or other entry into her home. He's in the home alone. Cross your Brentling or Park Place in Major Lane at 1913.
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1: Quincy 1 on a medical Delta, 5104, there, way, on an 80-year-old male complaining of chest pain. He's taken 4 nitro since this morning. Crash rate of Wally and Michael Edward at 1923.
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86 on a medical delta, 11411 Ridge Lake Drive. 85-year-old male who has fallen. He keeps falling. Cross Street Ridge Lake Drive. I'm sorry, Ridge Lake Court, 1925.

0: 186 responding.
1: 186 on a medical doctor, 11411, Ridge Lake Drive, 85-year-old male, who is confused, more than normal, keeps falling across your Ridge Lake Court at 1926.

0: 1946, Medical Charlie, 161 Thurman Lane, number 1 F. St. Frank, Cross Trees, Linden Way, and Ashley Avenue at 1926.
1: 1846, responding.
2: 1846, Medical Charlie, 161 Thurman Lane, apartment 1 F. St. Frank, 71-year-old female, possible stroke. She's diabetic, Cross Trees, Linden, and Ashley. She fell down on the ground at 1927.

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0: 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Stinson 702. Stinson 702. Yeah, Indiana, Marston Road, Cedar Street Boulevard.
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1: 10-4. Spencer County, 702, looks like there's a black Chevy Equinox and a black sedan pulled over in front of the entrance to Walmart, 1049 at Brookridge Village in Bardstown.
0: NASCAR on the vehicles. They're actually in the middle of the intersection on Cedar Springs Boulevard. One of the patients is approximately 3 months pregnant. She's requested to be checked out AMS.
1: How many months?
0: Approximately 3 months.
1: 10-4, code 1 of
0: that. NASCAR.
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1: 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EMS not responding, crash rate not given at 1932.

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